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Yonia Disam Trena near Tren Muno Radia Centre and Sand Yonina as I said from the Batsmons of Swano Radia Semuntra and at least I am Swamani Munti. Also, what's the way? 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

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But it went ahead.

Listen to me. Listen to me. If you listen to Pastor when he was preaching, the turnaround came when he began to worship. When he decided to forget his ambition, when he decided to forget himself, his own way, and when he decided to cast his crown, what was his crown? He desired to be able to be famous. The degree, your money, everything, when you cast it for him and focus on him, he begins to do that. I don't know if I have people who are ready to forget about him. Who didn't come here to film with your phones? Who didn't come here to see Tokwe Alabi, Nathaniel Bass, your priest? 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Let me help you one.

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point, point, point, point, point, point, point, point, point, point, point, point, point, point, point, point, point, point, point, point, point, point, point, point, point, point, point, point, point, point, point, point, point, point, point, point, point, point, point, point, point, point, point, point, point, point, point, point, point, point, point, point, point, point, point, point, point, point, point, point, point, point, point, point, point, point, point, point, point, point, point, point, point, point, point, point, point, point, point, point, point, point, point, point, point, point, point, point, point, point, point, point, point, point, point, point, point, point, point, point, point, point, point, point, point, point, point, point, point, point, point, point, point, point, point, point, point, point, point, point, point, point, point, point, point, point, point, point, point, point, point, point, point, point, point, point, point, point, point, point, 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

0: Only Pacai, the Uladia here. Uladia here, people, dear Mo. Maybe I will yarry here, or be yarry, yarry, or cry, or be an accident. When you're good at Satiasia, oh, brother, I come on in Pigay and some man, so can't tell you that the uncle was saying.
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0: 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I am a soul.
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0: Bible says, "Omit to say in your cupboard, on Pamu, comforts in him. If it is the best in there, you know, be a man in Yasemiano."
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I am Sanchanin and Copone. Hey, Sanchan, you are here with David in Numbrem. You are here with John and Numbremuno. Ah, that's why you are Bravo Menade. Mr. John Sanchan and a day. You are one with Jumanade. Ah.

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2: It's reserved for those who want to be close to him, and there he opens their mind to see revelational mysteries of him. So it says, be gone, unbelief, be gone, everything that seems to bring me down. And so we're about to say, be gone. And you see, in Ghana again, we say something like, yeah. So whilst we were saying, be gone, all I heard was, yeah, in my spirit. And so today we came to say, be gone, unbelief, yeah. Somebody say, be gone. Ah, come on, somebody say, be gone. Are you ready? Now, this is the drum beat of every unbelief being casting out. Come on, Joshua, let us feel you now, come on. 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

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You know what? 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

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And your Bible, my Bible says, bless the Lord, you his angels. 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They hearken to the word of the Lord to perform it. 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

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And maybe now yes, rich am all. 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
1: And it involves everything, everything in us. And I pray that tonight you wouldn't just watch an incredible night unfold before you, but just see it happen and not participate. But I'm believing that every one of us would lean in, press in towards God and embrace all that He has. And the amazing promise of the Bible is that as we lean into God, as we draw near to God, is that He draws near to us. And that He comes to change us and reveal Himself to us and speak to us. Amen. Well, come on, like from the front to the back, all around this incredible auditorium, let's lift our hands towards God tonight. And we're going to commit this into His hands. God, we look to You tonight. Above the singing, God, above the music, above the songs, let Your name be lifted high, Jesus. Let Your name be honored, God. And we commit all that we are to You, God, everything that we do, and we reach towards You.

ma. 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It was what I'm about to ask. 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And all Yamia, who's to show what you know, what say, or what might be any saying, or Wopa, hallelujah. But some catch us also so soon, Yako Bonsoir. And show me, and show me.

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If he's ever your Yadi.

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